0: Former ACC number one and Luke's 30th number one overall. Country on American Country Countdown. Ryan Fox, Independence Day weekend. Luke Bryan, hang out with us here on the show, revealing one of his favorite 4th of July memories.
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0: Church and Keith Urban rocking their former ACC number one from May of 2015. Raise them up on American Country Countdown. You got Ryan Fox. And if you're a head to the lake kind of person this 4th of July weekend, then well, you're just like Eric Church.
1: 4th of July growing up for me was always, we would always go to the lake and had a buddy who had a pontoon. You go out and you tie all the pontoons together and, you know, and just have a big time. I was younger then. The adults were having more fun than we were. But, you know, it was go out and swim in the water and shoot off fireworks and basically water tailgating is what it was, you know. And then as we got older, same thing. We would just, us younger kids had our own boat and we had the same amount of fun as the adults. But, you know, it's just a neat time just to kind of get away and celebrate. I think sometimes we forget what the holiday's about because it can be about a party, and it's really not. It's about especially the soldiers that I come in contact with on the road and playing. And not only that, I mean, to be able to make the music that I'm able to make and to say what I want to say, that freedom to be able to do those things and be in a country where we're allowed to do that and be in a country where we're allowed to play that stuff on the radio, I don't think you're going to have any American argue that America's not the best place to live, and I'm certainly one of them. I'm very proud to be from here and very proud that we have the soldiers, and there's a lot of other countries out there in the world that don't want to live the way we do, and that's fine. They can just keep living the way they are. I'm very proud of it. And I think that's a time to celebrate being proud to be an American and celebrate those freedoms and celebrate the people that are over there fighting for this freedom.
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0: song made especially for this weekend, America's 250th birthday. Song for America on American Country Countdown. It's Ryan Fox. And how would you like to see Tim live at his Pawn Shop Guitar Tour Stop in West Palm Beach, Florida? 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

0: birthday, America. Aaron Tippin with Stars and Stripes and the Eagle Fly on American Country Countdown. And time for a new segment here on the show we call The Bright Side, where we simply give you good news that may make your weekend a little brighter. This weekend, we travel across the pond to the UK, and a 48-year-old woman who recently won the lottery taking home a cool $1 million. Hanarada Jemarakis scooped up the life-changing prize money and then immediately started giving it away. In fact, she gave some of that money to a neighbor so they could take a family vacation, something that family has never done before. Of her $1 million prize winnings, Hanarada says, "It's a life-changing prize for us, but also for our friends and family." What else is she planning to use the money for? Well, she's going to use it for what she does best, fostering kids who have no home of their own. That's pretty cool. And I especially love what she said about her neighbors who she gave some of that money to. She says, quote, "Good neighbors are one of life's true blessings. They've been wonderful since the day we moved in, and they feel like family to us." Isn't that great? It's people like that that make us love taking a look on the bright side as the countdown rolls on.
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0: Updated weather every hour with your Bay Country forecast.
1: Lows dip down to about 77 tonight under mainly cloudy skies. Winds out of the southeast, 5 to 10 miles an hour. Cloudy skies with a few peaks of sun again tomorrow. Chance of thunderstorms. High temperatures reach up to 89. Cloudy skies tomorrow night. Thunderstorms likely. Lows dip down to about 74. With your Bay Country weather, I'm meteorologist Megan Mulford. Currently, 79.
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0: It's your forecast every hour with Bay Country Weather.
1: Lows dip down to about 77 tonight under mainly cloudy skies. Winds out of the southeast, 5 to 10 miles an hour. Cloudy skies with a few peaks of sun again tomorrow. Chance of thunderstorms. High temperatures reach up to 89. Cloudy skies tomorrow night. Thunderstorms likely. Lows dip down to about 74. With your Bay Country weather, I'm meteorologist Megan Mulford. Currently, 79.
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0: We don't need triple Doppler. We've got meteorologist Megan Mulford. Here's your Bay Country weather.
1: Mainly cloudy skies expected overnight with a low of 77. Winds out of the southeast, 5 to 10 miles an hour. Chance of thunderstorms Monday. High temperatures reach up to 89. Mainly cloudy skies expected. Thunderstorms likely Monday night. Lows level off around 74. Cloudy skies expected. With your Bay Country weather, I'm meteorologist Megan Mulford. Currently 78.
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0: today's country and your hourly forecast. Time for the 411 with meteorologist Megan Mulford and Bay Country weather.
1: Mainly cloudy skies expected overnight with a low of 77. Winds out of the southeast, 5 to 10 miles an hour. Chance of thunderstorms Monday. High temperatures reach up to 89. Mainly cloudy skies expected. Thunderstorms likely. Monday night, lows level off around 74. Cloudy skies expected. With your Bay Country weather, I'm meteorologist Megan Mulford. Currently, 79.
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0: updated weather every hour with your Bay Country forecast.
1: Mainly cloudy skies expected overnight with a low of 77. Winds out of the southeast, 5 to 10 miles an hour. Chance of thunderstorms Monday. High temperatures reach up to 89. Mainly cloudy skies expected. Thunderstorms likely Monday night. Lows level off around 74. Cloudy skies expected. With your Bay Country weather, I'm meteorologist Megan Mulford. Right now, 78.
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0: Hagen's got your forecast every hour with Bay Country Weather.
1: Mainly cloudy skies expected overnight with lows around 77. Southeast winds 5 to 10 miles an hour. Cloudy skies with a few peaks of sun Monday. Chance of thunderstorms. High temperatures reach up to 89. Thunderstorms likely Monday night. Lows dip down to about 74. Overcast skies. With your Bay Country weather, I'm meteorologist Megan Mulford. Currently, it's 77 degrees.
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closing in on me. I see them everywhere together. It's hitting a little too close to home. 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
1: We don't need triple Doppler. We've got meteorologist Megan Mulford. Here's your Bay Country weather.
2: Lows dip down to about 77 overnight under mainly cloudy skies. South winds 5 to 10 miles an hour. Chance of thunderstorms Monday. Daytime highs approaching 90. Cloudy skies with a few peaks of sun. Chance of thunderstorms Monday night. Lows dip down to about 74. Cloudy skies expected. With your Bay Country weather, I'm meteorologist Megan Mulford. Currently, it's 77 degrees.
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0: today's country and your hourly forecast. Time for the 411 with meteorologist Megan Mulford and Bay Country weather.
1: Cloudy skies with a few peaks of sun today with a chance for storms. Daytime highs approaching 90. Winds out of the south 5 to 10 miles an hour. Cloudy tonight. Chance of thunderstorms. Lows level off around 74. Slight chance of thunderstorms. Tomorrow, high of 84. Cloudy skies with a few peaks of sun. With your Bay Country weather, I'm meteorologist Megan Mulford. Currently, it's 77 degrees.
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2: This is the Ag Radio Network Farm News. I'm Tom Cassidy with Tim Slezarczyk.
3: The Department of Justice has an investigation into major meat packers, and it's been gaining momentum recently amid new reports on cattle market practices. Some of the new developments in the ongoing investigation into the largest meat processors in the U.S. is renewing focus on questions that have been long-standing about competition in the cattle market. A new report offers first meaningful updates on how the investigation is progressing, signaling that federal officials are taking a deeper look at the structure of the beef supply chain. Department of Justice is focusing specifically on the Big Four, Tyson, Cargill, JBS, and National Beef, examining potential, quote, criminal anti-competitive conduct. This won't be the first time that this investigation has been going on. Those four companies are estimated to control roughly 80 to 85% of U.S. beef processing capacity, a level of concentration that's drawn scrutiny from producers, lawmakers, and economists for years, decades even. Reports indicate the investigation is examining whether meat packers engaged in illegal coordination or agreements related to cattle procurement and pricing behavior. For many producers, the concerns center on the growing gap between boxed beef prices and the price paid for live cattle, as well as the limited number of buyers that are available, especially in certain regions. Industry analysts have long noted that when fewer packers dominate the market, it reduces competition for cattle and potentially pressures prices at the producer level, even during periods of strong consumer demand for beef. The investigation is coming amid ongoing concerns about rising beef prices for consumers, tying the issue of market concentration to broader food price inflation. The latest investigation follows a similar effort that was launched in 2020. That probe stretched over several years but had limited public detail. Reports surfaced last fall indicating the Department of Justice closed that investigation with no charges.
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3: Cattle on feed for the nation on April 1st was down 1%. With cattle and calves on feed for the slaughter market and large capacity feedlots of 1,000 or more totaled 11.6 million head on April 1st. That inventory, 1% below April 1st of a year ago. Inventory included 7.25 million steers and steer calves, down slightly from the previous year. That group accounted for 63% of the total inventory of cattle on feed, with heifers and heifer calves accounting for 4.3 million head, down 1%. Placements in feedlots during March totaled 1.7 million. That was 7% below 2025, and net placements at 1,660,000 head. Placements the second lowest for March since the series began back in 1996. During March, placements of cattle and calves that were on the lighter side were 320,000 head, 6 weights 250,000, 7 weights 435, 8 weights at 474,000. The rest were in those very heavy cattle. Marketings of fed cattle in March totaled 1,630,000 head. That was 6% below 2025. Marketings the second lowest for March since the series began in 1996, though heavier weights on those cattle has made beef about the same. Other disappearance did total about 50,000 head during March. That was 9% below 2025.
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0: Maryland's commercial oyster harvest limits will remain unchanged for the 26-27 season. The Department of Natural Resources says all current daily limits, size requirements, and seasonal closures will stay in effect to support the recovery of the oyster population. The Chesapeake Bay Foundation supports the decision, noting that holding steady will help keep the market stable for local watermen. Classical music fans, take note. The Baltimore Symphony Orchestra is bringing their Music from Maryland summer tour to the Marva Theater in Pocomoke City. Don't miss this special chamber performance on July 28th at 7 p.m. It's a pay-as-you-wish event, but tickets are required. So head over to the Marva Theater's website or the BSO's event page to secure your spot today. 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

0: Salem is on the Bay Country Breakfast. Good morning. We are back at it Monday. It is the 6th of July. I am Adam in the morning. We are powered by Pohanka of Salisbury, and I certainly appreciate you waking up early with us today. We are back at it in fine fashion and a little bit, I guess, better weather, but we do have a chance of scattered thunderstorms late, says meteorologist Megan Mulford. Looking for overcast conditions today. High 89, south winds at 5 to 10 miles per hour. A busy hour. We've got your Sandpiper Marine Fishing Report, sports from ABC, 47 ABC, WMDT on the way. Also, marine weather and tides. Next hour, it's a winning hour with our friends from the Delaware State Fair and Bailey Zimmerman. Yes, so sending you to the Bailey Zimmerman Show from your friends at the Delaware State Fair, winning next hour. And the 8 o'clock hour, it's our Everything Beach Monday with the Salty Pelican. Big day Monday, back to it after what was hopefully a great weekend for you and yours. Bay Country Breakfast is on.
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3: Cloudy skies with a few peaks of sun today with a chance for storms. Daytime highs approaching 90. Winds out of the south, 5 to 10 miles an hour. Cloudy tonight. Chance of thunderstorms. Lows level off around 74. Slight chance of thunderstorms. Tomorrow, high of 84. Cloudy skies with a few peaks of sun. With your Bay Country weather, I'm meteorologist Megan Mulford. Currently, it's 77 degrees.
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1: Today on the bay, south winds 5 to 10 knots with waves at 1 foot. Showers likely with a chance of thunderstorms. Seaside today, south winds 10 knots, gust to 15 knots, seas around 2 feet, chance of showers in the afternoon. Next high tide in Chrisfield is 5:59 p.m. Chincoteague Island, your next high tide is set for 1:41 p.m. Deal Island Chance, next high tide is coming up at 6:52 p.m. Scott's Cove Marina in Chance. 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It's a winning hour with Bailey Zimmerman, Delaware State Fair. He is coming on July 26th, and you've got a chance to win tickets. Next hour on the Bay Country Breakfast. Good morning.

0: Maryland's commercial oyster harvest limits will remain unchanged for the 26-27 season. The Department of Natural Resources says all current daily limits, size requirements, and seasonal closures will stay in effect to support the recovery of the oyster population. The Chesapeake Bay Foundation supports the decision, noting that holding steady will help keep the market stable for local watermen. Classical music fans, take note. The Baltimore Symphony Orchestra is bringing their Music from Maryland summer tour to the Marva Theater in Pocomoke City. Don't miss this special chamber performance on July 28th at 7 p.m. It's a pay-as-you-wish event, but tickets are required. So head over to the Marva Theater's website or the BSO's event page to secure your spot today. 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
1: Wicomico County, we thank you for waking up with the Bay Country Breakfast and making us your choice for today's country. I'm Adam in the morning. Overcast with a chance of scattered thunderstorms late today. Otherwise, high of 89 with south winds at 5 to 10 miles per hour. 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And go to our Facebook page. It is popping today on this National Fried Chicken Day. We want to know who has the best fried chicken on Delmarva. 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This is I Knew It, I Knew You. Good morning.

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0: Cash is on the Bay Country Breakfast. We're powered by Pohanka of Salisbury. Good morning. I am Adam in the morning. Your chance to win Bailey Zimmerman tickets at this year's Delaware State Fair coming up within the next 20 minutes. So you'll need that Morgan & Sons Pest Control request line to win at 833-886-3229. Just make sure to go to our Facebook page and chime in on who has Delmarva's best fried chicken on this National Fried Chicken Day. Good morning.
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4: I love a first cast when the water's glass and the line starts to run.

Jordan Davis on the Bay Country Breakfast. Good morning. I think it's time, yes it is, to get a winner, as the sounder says. So Bailey Zimmerman is coming to the Delaware State Fair on Sunday, July 26th with special guest Chandler Walters. It's going to be a good show. We're looking for caller number 5 right now to win our final pair of Bailey Zimmerman tickets. Linda Labo won a pair from Chris Field. You can win a pair right now. 833-886-3229 on that Morgan & Sons Pest Control request line. Caller 5 wins. 833-886-3229. Again, up for grabs. Bailey Zimmerman tickets. Sunday, July 26th in Harrington at this year's Delaware State Fair. Looking for caller 5 to win. Good luck and dial carefully from the Delaware State Fair in Bay Country 97.9.

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1: Cloudy skies with a few peaks of sun today with a chance for storms. Daytime highs approaching 90. Winds out of the south, 5 to 10 miles an hour. Cloudy tonight. Chance of thunderstorms. Lows level off around 74. Slight chance of thunderstorms. Tomorrow, high of 84. Cloudy skies with a few peaks of sun. With your Bay Country weather, I'm meteorologist Megan Mulford. Right now, it's 79 degrees.
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8: Yeah, you are going to see Bailey Zimmerman July 26th, part of the Delaware State Fair. 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You headed to work this morning?
9: Oh, yeah.
8: Oh, my. 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
8: 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Well, thank you for doing what you do. Thank you for listening to Bay Country 97.9 and waking up with the Bay Country Breakfast. We appreciate you, Brittany.
9: Thank you. That's awesome.
8: Brittany from Salisbury winning big on the Bay Country Breakfast tomorrow. We'll start giving away Hudson Westbrook tickets, also coming to this year's Delaware State Fair. 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It's going to be a great month right there in Harrington with the 2026 Delaware State Fair. And congratulations again to Brittany of Salisbury, a big winner on the Bay Country Breakfast.

from the Bay Country Breakfast, time for country music news, powered by Jane and the Gals at Taws Insurance, Chris Field, 410-968-1300. So there were a lot of questions surrounding Taylor Swift and Travis Kelce's wedding this weekend, and among them was if any of Taylor's country music pals were on the invitation list, and now we know an answer was yes. Several country acts have shared photos of themselves in their former attire, as well as on the way to the wedding. Now we've heard that cell phones were being held for guests so photos couldn't be leaked, but figure we'll see those soon. For now, check out the Nashville guest list. Brad Paisley and his wife Kimberly Williams Paisley, they were on list. A Little Big Town was there. Also, Maren Morris and Kelsey Ballerini, just to name a few. And ahead of the weekend filled with fireworks and pyro, no one was prepared for the bomb that dropped on Friday when John Party and his wife Summer announced they were splitting after over 5 years of marriage. Their Instagram post said that they had made the difficult decision to split and were prioritizing their two daughters, Presley and Sienna. They also said they were moving forward with love and respect. John and Summer tied the knot November 21st, 2020, after having to move their wedding date due to the pandemic. Presley turned 3 in February. Sienna will turn 2 later in July. That's country music news. 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
1: You changed your name to McLovin? McLovin? What kind of a stupid name is that, Fogel? What, are you trying to be an Irish R&B singer?
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0: Ellen's commercial oyster harvest limits will remain unchanged for the 26-27 season. The Department of Natural Resources says all current daily limits, size requirements, and seasonal closures will stay in effect to support the recovery of the oyster population. The Chesapeake Bay Foundation supports the decision, noting that holding steady will help keep the market stable for local watermen. Classical music fans, take note. The Baltimore Symphony Orchestra is bringing their Music for Maryland summer tour to the Marva Theater in Pocomoke City. Don't miss this special chamber performance on July 28th at 7 p.m. It's a pay-as-you-wish event, but tickets are required. So head over to the Marva Theater's website or the BSO's event page to secure your spot today. 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

Kane Brown is on the Bay Country Breakfast. High today, 89. Overcast conditions. Chance of scattered thunderstorms late. Scattered thunderstorms likely tonight. Lows dip down to 74. 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

Shaboozy with a little good news on the Bay Country Breakfast, powered by Pohank of Salisbury. Hey there, hi there, oh there, I'm Adam in the morning. We're powered by our friends at Pohanka, and we are rolling with another hour of today's country for Salisbury. Smack dab in the middle of 30 minutes nonstop with Graylin James. 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

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So today is our Everything Beach Monday, powered by the Salty Pelican Shinkatig. I have got your chance to win a $50 gift card from the Salty Pelican, Maddox Boulevard, where you can grab your duck camo t-shirts and hats, new swimsuits, and everything you need for a day on the beach. 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So keep it locked, because this hour we're giving away that $50 gift card actually within the next 20 minutes. 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Winners on a Monday morning, Bay Country Breakfast. Good morning. So you

0: 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Time to check in with meteorologist Megan Mulford with Bay Country Weather.
1: Chance of thunderstorms today. Otherwise cloudy skies with a few peaks of sun. Daytime highs approaching 90. South winds 5 to 10 miles an hour. Cloudy skies expected tonight. Chance of thunderstorms. Lows dip down to about 74. Slight chance of thunderstorms tomorrow. High of 84. Cloudy skies with a few peaks of sun. With your Bay Country weather, I'm meteorologist Megan Mulford. Currently 81.
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Jason Aldean, it's Don't Tell on Me on the Bay Country Breakfast. Let's do it. Opening up the phone lines. Looking for caller 5 to win a $50 gift card from the Salty Pelican Maddox Boulevard Chincoteague. They will definitely hook you up for everything you need for your day at the beach. Duck camo, t-shirts and hats, new swimsuits, and more. You want to win that $50 gift card? Just hop on the Morgan & Sons Pest Control request line right now, 833-886-3229, and you can win if you're caller 5. From the Salty Pelican and the Bay Country Breakfast, good luck and dial carefully. Got a request for Lainey Wilson and John Mayer. That song called Phone Keys Wallet, I love it. It's coming up after Hudson Westbrook. This is House Again.

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2: 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On this July 6th, it is National Kissing Day. International Kissing Day, actually. It's also National Fried Chicken Day. Play along with our Facebook post we've got up this morning all about the best fried chicken on the shore. We have National Hand Roll Day today. National Air Traffic Control Day. Also, Take Your Webmaster to Lunch Day. Happy birthday if you're celebrating on the 6th day of July. You're celebrating with George Bush. He is 79 today, the 43rd president of the United States. Kevin Hart is 46. Sylvester Stallone is 79 today. 50 Cent rapper is 50 today. Also taking a look at the birthday board, Zion Williamson is 25. Manny Machado is 33 today. 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Eastern Shore Yacht and Country Club. Not Headline News is coming up on the Bay Country Breakfast.

0: country breakfast. Help me say congratulations to Samantha Musgraves. Yeah, she was caller number 5 this morning. And she picked up that $50 gift certificate to the Salty Pelican, Maddox Boulevard, Chincoteague, on our Everything Beach Monday. Remember, you can stop by the Salty Pelican, do some shopping anytime. Bay Country listeners say Everything Beach at checkout, and you get 25% off. That's big time. Samantha working hard today at Enchanted Florist in Pocomoke with Jen and the crew. Good morning, ladies. Hopefully you stay cool today. Stay in the flower cooler and you'll be cool, right?
1: That's right.
0: Samantha, thank you all for listening at work to today's Country Bay Country 97.9. Samantha Musgraves, a big Bay Country winner. Not headline news coming up. Scotty McCrary, Hootie and the Blowfish. This is Bob.

0: is not headline news. A record 25 million Americans under 35 still live with their parents. The group is so common, they even have a name: liberal arts majors. Tesla is testing a cyber cab that doesn't have a steering wheel or pedals. "I'll ride in it," said three drunk girls in Vegas. The Teenage Mutant Ninja Turtles are going on tour, as is Post Malone. So exciting times for things that smell like sewers. Lizzo says it's soul-crushing that her new album sold poorly. "You'll get used to it," responded Vanilla Ice. This is not headline news.
1: Bay Country Breakfast.

0: Ellen's commercial oyster harvest limits will remain unchanged for the 26-27 season. The Department of Natural Resources says all current daily limits, size requirements, and seasonal closures will stay in effect to support the recovery of the oyster population. The Chesapeake Bay Foundation supports the decision, noting that holding steady will help keep the market stable for local watermen. Classical music fans, take note. The Baltimore Symphony Orchestra is bringing their Music for Maryland summer tour to the Marva Theater in Pocomoke City. Don't miss this special chamber performance on July 28th at 7 p.m. It's a pay-as-you-wish event, but tickets are required. So head over to the Marva Theater's website or the BSO's event page to secure your spot today. 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
1: I'm weatherology meteorologist Derek Height with a significant weather update. A severe thunderstorm warning has been issued for parts of Dorchester and Wicomico counties until 9:45 a.m. this morning. The storm has the potential for both large hail and strong straight-line winds. Pea-sized hail and winds up to 60 miles an hour are likely as it moves east at 10 miles an hour. For your safety, stay inside and away from windows until the storm passes. Large hail and strong winds can easily shatter glass, causing injury. If you're caught outside, take shelter in a sturdy building or a hardtop car. Take shelter now. Again, a severe thunderstorm warning continues for Dorchester and Wicomico counties until 9:45 a.m. this morning. Bear in mind, this storm has the potential for pea-sized hail and wind gusts to 60 miles an hour. Stay tuned for additional updates. I'm meteorologist Derek Height.
0: Spring has sprung, the birds are chirping, and the grass is certainly growing. Time to look into getting those flower beds and landscaping updated. At Butler's Farm Market and Orchard Marion Station, they have a wide assortment of landscaping and flowering shrubs and trees. 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
2: Hi, this is Rachel Harris with The Shore Lawyer. A lot of people think that because they have a will, everything passes immediately and seamlessly after their death. But unfortunately, that's not the way that it works. Having a will is only one step in the estate planning process, but there are a lot of things that can be done to simplify transfer of assets after you're gone. 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

That's Brian Martin. The song is We Ride on the Bay Country Breakfast. Good morning as we ride, ride, ride with 30 minutes nonstop. And George Burge, good morning.

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It's Country House, Bay Country, 97.9 in the Bay Country Breakfast, powered by Pohanka of Salisbury. I'm Adam in the morning. Remember, you can always jump on that Thorns Marine text line. Send me a text, whatever you want. You want to just say hello. You want to chime in. You want to put on a request. We can definitely accommodate you. 443-216-9794. And make sure you follow our Facebook page. It's National Fried Chicken Day. We're asking you, who has the best fried chicken on Delmarva? Plus, our Monday song battle will be posted this hour on Bay Country. Another

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0: 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Time to check in with meteorologist Megan Mulford with Bay Country Weather.
1: Chance of thunderstorms today. Otherwise, sunshine mixed with clouds at times. Daytime highs approaching 90. Winds out of the south, 5 to 10 miles an hour. Lows dip down to about 74. Tonight, chance of thunderstorms. Mainly cloudy skies expected. Tomorrow, slight chance of thunderstorms. Daytime highs approaching 84. With your Bay Country weather, I'm meteorologist Megan Mulford. Right now, it's 82 degrees.
2: I'm weatherology meteorologist Derek Height with a significant weather update. A severe thunderstorm warning continues for portions of Wicomico and Dorchester counties until 9:45 a.m. this morning. The storm has the potential for both large hail and strong straight-line winds. Pea-sized hail and winds up to 60 miles an hour are likely as it moves east at about 10 miles an hour. For your safety, stay inside and away from windows until the storm passes. Large hail and strong winds can easily shatter glass, causing injury. If you're caught outside, take shelter in a sturdy building or a hardtop car. Take shelter now. Once again, a severe thunderstorm warning continues for portions of Wicomico and Dorchester counties until 9:45 a.m. this morning. Bear in mind, this storm has the potential for pea-sized hail and wind gusts to 60 miles an hour. Strong storms continue to affect other portions of our listening area. A severe thunderstorm warning continues for portions of Wicomico and Dorchester counties until 10 a.m. Stay tuned for additional updates. I'm meteorologist Derek Height.
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Kane Brown, that is Famous Friends on the Bay Country Breakfast. 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
1: I've been arrested a bunch of times. You might have guessed that one too, huh? The last time I was arrested, I was minding my own business, lighting off firecrackers in Hermosa Beach. It's 4th of July. And I threw them underneath some horses with sheriffs on top of them. Because I'm a patriot. It made 3 local newspapers and my mom cry. Just Google my name. Google Craig Conant, Hermosa Beach Fireworks. There's an article titled, Deputies Lasso Lamita Man. I was Lamita Man, baby, yeah. But the cops, they're idiots. They're like, why were you running? Because you're chasing me on horses. Have you guys ever been galloped after by a posse of sheriffs on horses? You feel alive, you know? And then they're like, where are the drugs at? Where are they at, hippie? And I was like, in my body.
0: Now open Tuesday through Saturday, the Golden Clover Cafe for all day lunch, even breakfast, and great specials too. 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On a

0: Maryland's commercial oyster harvest limits will remain unchanged for the 26-27 season. The Department of Natural Resources says all current daily limits, size requirements, and seasonal closures will stay in effect to support the recovery of the oyster population. The Chesapeake Bay Foundation supports the decision, noting that holding steady will help keep the market stable for local watermen. Classical music fans, take note. The Baltimore Symphony Orchestra is bringing their Music from Maryland summer tour to the Marva Theater in Pocomoke City. Don't miss this special chamber performance on July 28th at 7 p.m. It's a pay-as-you-wish event, but tickets are required. So head over to the Marva Theater's website or the BSO's event page to secure your spot today. 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
1: I'm weatherology meteorologist Derek Height with a significant weather update. Severe thunderstorm warnings continue across our listening area this morning. First, a severe thunderstorm warning continues until 10 a.m. this morning for Wicomico and Dorchester counties. Both large hail and straight-line winds are possible with this storm. Pea-sized hail and winds up to 60 miles an hour are likely as it moves southeast at about 20 miles an hour. Another severe thunderstorm warning continues until 9:45 a.m. this morning for Dorchester and Wicomico counties. This storm has the potential for both large hail and strong straight-line winds. Pea-sized hail and winds up to 60 miles an hour are likely as it pushes southeast at around 5 miles an hour. For your safety, stay inside and away from windows until the storm passes. Large hail and strong winds can easily shatter glass, causing injury. If you're caught outside, take shelter in a sturdy building or a hardtop car. Take shelter now. Again, severe thunderstorm warnings continue for parts of Wicomico and Dorchester counties until 10 a.m. Also, Dorchester and Wicomico counties until 9:45 a.m. Stay tuned for additional updates. I'm meteorologist Derek Height.
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Dickerson, God Gave Me a Girl on the Bay Country Breakfast. That puts a big red bow on the July 6th edition. Rich Drake coming up next for your work day. He's got your all-request lunch at noon. Kate Michael's driving home at 3, Coop and Holly tonight at 7. And tomorrow, your chance to win Hudson Westbrook tickets at this year's Delaware State Fair on the Bay Country Breakfast.

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It is Rich Drake. Thanks for joining us during your workday. We've got your weather in less than 15 minutes, but we're keeping it commercial-free with Bailey Zimmerman. 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

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It is Rich Drake. We got your weather with meteorologist Megan Mulford on the way. And make sure you spend tonight and every weeknight with the Rob and Holly Show exclusively here on Bay Country. 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

0: updated weather every hour with your Bay Country forecast.
1: Chance of thunderstorms today. Otherwise, sunshine mixed with clouds at times. Daytime highs approaching 90. Winds out of the south, 5 to 10 miles an hour. Lows dip down to about 74. Tonight, chance of thunderstorms. Mainly cloudy skies expected. Tomorrow, slight chance of thunderstorms. Daytime highs approaching 84. With your Bay Country weather, I'm meteorologist Megan Mulford. Currently, 84.
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It is Rich Drake. 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

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It is Rich Drake. We got your weather with meteorologist Megan Mulford on the way. 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

0: Megan's got your forecast every hour with Bay Country Weather.
1: Chance of thunderstorms today. Otherwise, sunshine mixed with clouds at times. Daytime highs approaching 90. Winds out of the south, 5 to 10 miles an hour. Lows dip down to about 74. Tonight, chance of thunderstorms. Mainly cloudy skies expected. Tomorrow, slight chance of thunderstorms. Daytime highs approaching 84. With your Bay Country weather, I'm meteorologist Megan Mulford. Currently, 84.
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It is Rich Drake. We got your weather with meteorologist Megan Mofer on the way. And catch the Sandpiper Marine Fishery Report powered by Suzuki every weekday morning at 6:15 on the Bay Country Breakfast with Adam. 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

0: We don't need triple Doppler. We've got meteorologist Megan Mulford. Here's your Bay Country weather.
1: Daytime highs approaching 90 this afternoon under mainly cloudy skies with a chance for storms. Southerly winds 5 to 10 miles an hour. Chance of thunderstorms tonight. Lows dip down to about 74. Overcast skies. Slight chance of thunderstorms tomorrow. Daytime highs approaching 84. Cloudy skies with a few peaks of sun. With your Bay Country weather, I'm meteorologist Megan Mulford. Right now, 84.
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It is Rich Drake, and thanks to Chris Field checking in today on the Thorns Marine text line, 443-216-9794. Here's Kenny Chesney, Carry On.

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It is Rich Drake. We got your weather with meteorologist Megan Beaufort on the way. 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

0: today's country and your hourly forecast. Time for the 411 with meteorologist Megan Mulford and Bay Country weather.
1: Daytime high is approaching 90 this afternoon under mainly cloudy skies with a chance for storms. Southerly winds 5 to 10 miles an hour. Chance of thunderstorms tonight. Lows dip down to about 74. Overcast skies. Slight chance of thunderstorms tomorrow. Daytime highs approaching 84. Cloudy skies with a few peaks of sun. With your Bay Country weather, I'm meteorologist Megan Mulford. Right now, it's 74 degrees.
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It is Rich Drake. We got your weather with meteorologist Megan Mulford on the way. And make sure you spend tonight and every weeknight with the Rob and Holly Show exclusively here on Bay Country. 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

0: Updated weather every hour with your Bay Country forecast.
1: Daytime highs approaching 90 this afternoon under mainly cloudy skies with a chance for storms. Southerly winds 5 to 10 miles an hour. Chance of thunderstorms tonight. Lows dip down to about 74. Overcast skies. Slight chance of thunderstorms tomorrow. Daytime highs approaching 84. Cloudy skies with a few peaks of sun. With your Bay Country weather, I'm meteorologist Megan Mulford. Right now, it's 75 degrees.
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country. It's Bay Country 97.9. That's Jelly Roll. What's up? I'm Kate Michaels. Happy Monday, everybody. How's that Monday going for you so far? What a fantastic weekend. I hope you had celebrating America's independence and 250th birthday. It was a whirlwind of a weekend. Many of us stayed very, very busy. A lot of celebrations. I hope you were able to have some fun, soak up some time with family and friends. I know a lot of people were traveling, had family and friends coming in town. There was a lot of movement, a lot of festivities, a lot of fireworks, a lot of heat, but hopefully you stayed cool, enjoyed perhaps some watermelon, spent some time in or on or near a body of water. But here we are, back to it. Now, I know not everybody. Some people went ahead and took this day and either needed it to recoup or are still celebrating. But nonetheless, many of us back to the grind, back to the old Monday. So I got some Bailey Zimmerman coming to help ease the pain. Ella Langley, Morgan Wallen together, Shaboozy, and Dan and Shay. This is Say So on Bay Country.

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Today's country, it's Bay Country 97.9. That, of course, Ella Langley and Morgan Wallen. That song number 9 on the Billboard Hot 100. Big news was that Ella's Choosin' Texas finally dropped from the number 1 spot to Taylor Swift's song from Toy Story 5. But she's back at number 1 with Choosin' Texas. She's also at number 3 with Be Her. She's a busy lady. She's got one of her new ones on there, Love and Life Again, is on as well and on the rise. So Ella Langley just tearing up the Billboard Hot 100. John Party's coming up for you. Megan Maroney also doing her part to make waves in country music. Bailey Zimmerman right now. All these fine folks, just so talented, and I'm so glad I get to play their music for you. This is Chevy Silverado on Bay Country.

0: Mornings got your forecast every hour with Bay Country Weather.
1: Cloudy skies with a few peaks of sun this afternoon with a chance of thunderstorms. Highs level off around 90. Winds out of the south, 5 to 10 miles an hour. Chance of thunderstorms tonight. Lows level off around 75, mainly cloudy. Cloudy skies with a few peaks of sun tomorrow. Slight chance of thunderstorms. Daytime highs approaching 85. With your Bay Country weather, I'm meteorologist Megan Mulford. Right now, 81.
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Well, we've teamed up with the Delaware State Fair to send you out for a night of live music. Wake Up with Adam on the Bay Country Breakfast for your chance to win pairs of tickets to see Bearley Zimmerman and special guest Chandler Walters. That's right. It's happening on Sunday, July the 26th at the 2026 Delaware State Fair in Harrington. 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
1: I'm weatherology meteorologist Derek Height with a significant weather update. A severe thunderstorm warning has been issued until 4:30 p.m. this afternoon for Kent and Sussex counties. As of about 3:35 p.m., the strongest part of the storm was centered near Spring Hill, moving southeast at around 10 miles an hour. Both large hail and straight-line winds are possible with this storm. Penny-sized hail and winds up to 60 miles an hour are likely. For your safety, stay inside and away from windows until the storm passes. Large hail and strong winds can easily shatter glass, causing injury. If you're caught outside, take shelter in a sturdy building or a hardtop car. Take shelter now. Again, a severe thunderstorm warning continues until 4:30 p.m. this afternoon for Kent and Sussex counties. Bear in mind, this storm has the potential for penny-sized hail, and winds up to 60 miles an hour are likely. Stay tuned for additional updates. I'm meteorologist Derek Height.
0: Hey, it's here.
2: What's here?
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I'm Kate Michaels. Happy Monday to you. Well, hopefully you enjoyed your weekend, perhaps enjoyed some baseball. If you're an Orioles fan, you had mixed emotions, most likely, over the weekend. But good news out of Birdland, our very own Adley Rutschman named to the 2026 All-Star team. He is not the starting catcher, but number two ain't too bad. He's the only Orioles player representing the team on the All-Stars this year. Of course, that is not too unexpected, I suppose. So we have that to look forward to in our very own backyard in Philadelphia, and hoping that our Adley stays healthy and comes back better than ever for the second half of the team, and the rest of the team does the same. So we'll see how the second half plays out for you. I'll tell you how your Monday is going to play out. Jam-packed with some of your favorite music, including Blake Shelton. We'll hear from John Morgan right now. This is Kid Myself on Bay Country.

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1: 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Yeah.
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It's Lainey somewhere over Laredo in Bay Country 97.9. I'm Kate Michaels. Good Monday afternoon. Jordan Davis is coming up for you. We'll take a look at your work week forecast. Not nearly as oppressive as we've seen over the last couple of days. A cool low 90s. We have that to look forward to. It's coming up after Dustin Lynch on Bay Country.

0: We don't need triple Doppler. We've got meteorologist Megan Mulford. Here's your Bay Country weather.
1: Mainly cloudy skies expected tonight with a chance of thunderstorms. Lows dip down to about 75. Winds out of the southeast at around 5 miles an hour. Cloudy skies with a few peaks of sun again tomorrow. Slight chance of thunderstorms. Daytime highs approaching 85. Chance for storms tomorrow night. Lows around 71. Mainly cloudy skies. With your Bay Country weather, I'm meteorologist Megan Mulford. Right now, 82.
2: I'm weatherology meteorologist Derek Height with a significant weather update. A severe thunderstorm warning continues until 4:30 p.m. this afternoon for Kent and Sussex counties. At roughly 4:05 p.m., the storm was centered near Lincoln, pushing southeast at about 10 miles an hour. This storm has the potential for both large hail and strong straight-line winds. Pea-sized hail and winds up to 60 miles an hour are likely. For your safety, stay inside and away from windows until the storm passes. Large hail and strong winds can easily shatter glass, causing injury. If you're caught outside, take shelter in a sturdy building or a hardtop car. Take shelter now. Once again, a severe thunderstorm warning continues until 4:30 p.m. this afternoon for Kent and Sussex counties. Remember, this storm has the potential for pea-sized hail and winds up to 60 miles an hour are likely. Stay tuned for additional updates. I'm meteorologist Derek Height.
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You know, July is a very busy month, and we have a lot of fun stuff to look forward to. 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

It's Cody Johnson and Carrie Underwood. It's Bay Country 97.9. I'm Kate Michaels. Ella Langley's coming up for you. Little Riley Green. We were just talking about this one. It was number one, but now it's number two. But it's catchy, and I like it. It's Taylor Swift on Bay Country.

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It's Ella on Bay Country 97.9. I'm Kate Michaels. Might we see some storms, some rain, some very beneficial rain? Perhaps. Your forecast is coming up after Morgan Wallen on Bay Country.

0: 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Time for the 411 with meteorologist Megan Mulford and Bay Country Weather.
1: Mainly cloudy skies tonight with a chance for storms. Lows dip down to about 75. Southeast winds at around 5 miles an hour. Cloudy skies with a few peaks of sun again tomorrow. Slight chance of thunderstorms. Daytime highs approaching 85. Chance of thunderstorms tomorrow night. Lows around 71. Cloudy skies expected. With your Bay Country weather, I'm meteorologist Megan Mulford. Currently 79.
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I'm talking about Wheels on the Waterfront in Crisfield. 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

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Well, the time is finally here. The 101st Shinkatig Volunteer Firemen's Carnival and the pony petting right around the corner as well. 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

0: When it comes to news, we are first in country. 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Ella Langley reveals her favorite lyric she's ever written.
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2: 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It feels more like you're dragging your feet through the mud, and then all of a sudden you realize, oh, wow, I learned a lot back there.
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It's Kate Brown and Marshmallow on Bay Country 97.9. I'm Kate Michaels. Good Monday evening. Hope it's going well for you. How has this Monday been? A back at it kind of day for most of us. Some people still sailing on the weekend winds, but for most of us, headed back to reality. And it can be a tough smack in the face. So good thing you got all this great music to ease you through. And most of it is behind you at this point, right? So it's kind of all downhill from here, hopefully, unless today's the last day of your weekend and then you got to start fresh tomorrow. But we'll be here beside of you. We got some great music as we cruise through our day as well. Jelly Roll coming up, Parmalee and Luke Bryan right now. She's country and she knows it. It's Bay Country.

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It's Bay Country 97.9. Little Jelly Roll. I'm Kate Michaels. We've got Ella and Morgan on the way, plus your forecast and Zach Top. South of Sanity. It's where we're all kind of sitting right about now. It's Bay Country.

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1: Mainly cloudy skies tonight with a chance for storms. Lows dip down to about 75. Southeast winds at around 5 miles an hour. Cloudy skies with a few peaks of sun again tomorrow. Slight chance of thunderstorms. Daytime highs approaching 85. Chance of thunderstorms tomorrow night. Lows around 71. Cloudy skies expected. With your Bay Country weather, I'm meteorologist Megan Mulford. Currently, it's 81 degrees.
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Place Country, we're Bay Country 97.9. That is just about going to do it for me on this Monday evening, but I'm leaving you in very good hands. We've got the Rob and Holly Show coming up in just a little while. 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It's going to be a big week. Coop still filling in for Rob, and they are bringing you new music from Parmalee, Jacob Haxworth, Atlas, and Jelly Roll, plus a really fun Friday night takeover that will give you something to look forward to at the end of the week. A full night with Megan Maroney. Nobody's going to argue about that. So make sure you spend your evenings right here with the Rob and Holly Show. And of course, tomorrow morning, that Bay Country breakfast, opening your eyes, getting your day going, and pushing you out the door into a fabulous Tuesday with Rich Drake. And I'll meet you right back here on a Tuesday afternoon as we get ready to pack up and head home. I'll talk to you tomorrow, guys. Have a good one.

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2: 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I'm Coop in for Rob. You know what? Maybe I should lower my voice because maybe you have a hangover and I'm being too loud.
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1: I know Friday is a way away, but I'm telling you right now, put it in your calendar, tell Siri whatever you got to do. 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
2: And not required, but we will all be wearing pink because that is the color of her album. That's what she'll probably be wearing. So the color is pink for Friday. And yes, Megan Maroney will be here.

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1: Mainly cloudy skies tonight with a chance for storms. Lows dip down to about 75. Southeast winds at around 5 miles an hour. Cloudy skies with a few peaks of sun again tomorrow. Slight chance of thunderstorms. Daytime highs approaching 85. Chance of thunderstorms tomorrow night. Lows around 71. Cloudy skies expected. With your Bay Country weather, I'm meteorologist Megan Mulford. Right now, it's 82 degrees.
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1: After COVID, Holly, I feel like a lot of companies put in these packages like, hey, you have flexible time away, you have this. 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
0: 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We'll tell you what everyone's saying coming up.

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1: I forget the statistic, but I remember seeing this graphic where it's like, you work 80% of your life, so enjoy it. And so when you think about that, it's like, okay, well, how much vacation time do I have? And how can I maximize this, right?
2: But there is one thing that everybody is saying that companies should implement, and I could not agree more, and that is you don't work on your birthday.
1: Yes.
2: You get your paid birthday off. So what do you think, Coop? Like,
1: yeah, I think it's one of those things where I'm a 41-year-old man, and I enjoy my birthday. And I feel like a lot of people are like, well, you're a grown man. You don't get your birthday off, but I want to.
2: I think it's really healthy to celebrate yourself
1: on
2: one day. Like we do, I mean, a lot of people do so much for others. You just have one day where it's just all about you. And that means not working on your birthday.
1: Yes. Hell yes.

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1: Holly, Taylor Swift got married over the weekend. There were so many celebrities in sight. Adam Sandler officiated. Like, it was just the who's who of who. Dolly Parton was not there.
0: No, but she should have been there, I felt like, right?
1: Well,
0: don't you?
1: Especially with what she asked of the couple, I think, yeah, that's definitely an in-person ask, and even still is a little weird for my
0: team. Okay, so if you have not heard, because it is actually really funny, we're going to tell you what went on in Country Dirt

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